Sometimes we're mild. Sometimes we're loud. I get no doubt, but I go again. We're always Oz FM.

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1: I've got to say, Gene Simmons of Kiss, one of my least favorite figures in rock and roll history. Sure, he sold a lot of records, he plays the bass guitar, but also he's a bit of a grifter. One of his failed grifts, detailed, today in music history, coming up in 15 minutes. Never

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0: I'm Stephen Lethbridge, and Tina Turner's life hit the big screen today in music history with the premiere of the biopic What's Love Got to Do with It? Angela Bassett starred as Turner and received an Oscar nomination for the role as well, Lawrence Fishburne, for his portrayal of Tina's ex, Ike. It was a box office hit, too, over doubling its filming budget. One of music's most notorious splits finalized on this date in 2010, Shania Twain was officially divorced from her ex-husband and ex-producer, Mutt Lange. Lange had an affair with Shania's best friend, which led to the split. After things were finalized, Shania started dating her ex-best friend's ex, completing the strange love square, rhombus, quadrilateral. And finally, Gene Simmons continued his quest to be the corniest guy in rock and roll history on this date in 2017 when he tried to file a trademark for the devil horns hand symbol you currently seen throw up at rock and metal shows. Simmons claimed he invented the gesture back in 1974, but retracted the trademark days later after immense and deserved ridicule.
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1: You know what I drink water out of? This is insane. I've never told you this before. Years ago, they were giving away these Molson Canadian drink glasses in the shape of a skate.
2: Very cool.
1: Massive glass. And I alternate that with a 1 liter beer stein that I also got as a giveaway.
2: Wow. Yep.
1: Can you picture what I'm talking about?
2: Yes,
1: like
2: I can.
1: Like Oktoberfest style. Yeah, that's what I drink water out of on a day-to-day basis.
2: Both of those are a bit obnoxious, but kind of fun.
1: What do you drink water out of?
2: I don't drink water.
1: What are you talking about, Chanel?
2: You see me every day. Make some sense out of this. I always have like half empty or empty bottles laying around. Think of my desk
1: it's
2: out there.
1: It's true. You've got four bottles out there. I noticed that
2: Why?
1: Yesterday.
2: I How don't understand. That... Even Milkshake has a water glass on the nightstand and
1: Your
2: I don't.
1: Your cat drinks more water than you. That's the least surprising fact I've heard today.
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1: Looking ahead to Wednesday, June the 10th, it's Iced Tea Day tomorrow. Is it just me, or is iced tea something that never really caught on in Newfoundland? Does not beat an ice cold Black Horse. Just saying. It's Herb and Spice Day tomorrow, not counting salt and pepper. I think my most used herb or spice, I think it's technically both. It's Montreal steak spice. I could put that on just about everything and be happy. Tomorrow is egg roll day. I mean, what's an order of Chinese food without some? And finally, ballpoint pen day is observed on Wednesday. Some people real particular about what kind of pen they use. They might even scoff at the thought of using a ballpoint pen in general. Others have never given it a moment's notice and will write with a piece of chalk if it's the thing closest to them. Where do you fall on that spectrum from care a lot and don't care at all about why you're using to write a note with? Let me know. Text the Oz line 709-576-6936.
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11: How we doing, Newfoundland and Labrador? Beautiful one out there today. Can we do two in a row? Let's see. Metro and Avalon, a few clouds mulling about tonight. A nice 6 degrees is the low with a light southeast wind. It's mainly cloudy come Wednesday. There's a few sunny breaks. There's also a 40% chance of some light isolated passing showers through the afternoon. It's an east wind that's going to limit the highs to 7 to 10 degrees, but it's a light east wind. For Central, increasing cloud tonight, dropping down to 1 to 3 degrees overnight. That's going to bring the risk of frost back. Mainly cloudy come Wednesday. Again, some sunny breaks, but again, a chance at those isolated passing light showers in the afternoon. There is a high of 16 degrees. And for the West Coast, 8 degrees is as cool as it's going to get tonight. Maybe a few degrees less on some of the coastlines. Passing isolated showers after the midnight hour once the clouds roll in. That chance does hold into Wednesday morning and then settles into mainly cloudy with those sunny breaks. The high here, 16 to 20 degrees. For the Oz FM Weather Center, I'm Ryan Harding.
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1: Came across a really interesting story that's also kind of a millennial check. At boardpanda.com earlier, I wanted to share it with you. It's a story about a man named Chuck O'Rear, a National Geographic photographer. He was out on a walk one morning in January 1996. He lives in California. He was going to meet his then girlfriend, and he had stopped by this large rolling meadow that was framed in by a beautiful blue sky in Napa Valley. And he was like, man, this is just absolutely beautiful. I've got to take a picture of it. Of course, being a photographer for National Geographic, he's got an eye for these things and a real talent as well. So he snapped a pic, and it became one of the most viewed images ever. That's because those rolling green hills and clear crystal blue sky above became the default background of Windows XP. Finally, we know the man behind so many of our childhoods.

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0: David Lanz, Oz FM, Queen, and I Want to Break Free with Stephen Lethbridge wrapping it up. Thanks for joining me. 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
9: How we doing, Newfoundland and Labrador? Beautiful one out there today. Can we do two in a row? Let's see. Metro and Avalon, a few clouds mulling about tonight. A nice 6 degrees is the low with a light southeast wind. It's mainly cloudy come Wednesday. There's a few sunny breaks. There's also a 40% chance of some light isolated passing showers through the afternoon. It's an east wind that's going to limit the highs to 7 to 10 degrees, but it's a light east wind. For Central, increasing cloud tonight, dropping down to 1 to 3 degrees overnight. That's going to bring the risk of frost back. Mainly cloudy come Wednesday. Again, some sunny breaks, but again, a chance at those isolated passing light showers in the afternoon. There is a high of 16 degrees. And for the West Coast, 8 degrees is as cool as it's going to get tonight. Maybe a few degrees less on some of the coastlines. Passing isolated showers after the midnight hour once the clouds roll in. That chance does hold into Wednesday morning and then settles into mainly cloudy with those sunny breaks. The high here, 16 to 20 degrees. For the Oz FM Weather Center, I'm Ryan Harding.
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1: I've been eating homemade burgers all week.
2: Okay. You know what? I had burgers last night.
1: Nice.
2: I did not put any ketchup on it.
1: Neither did I.
2: Okay. Do you not put anything on your burgers?
1: I do cheese. Matzo preferably.
2: And?
1: That's it. End of the list.
2: I had fried onions. I had pickles. I had Dijon mustard. I had mayonnaise and I had lettuce.
1: Okay. No ketchup.
2: No ketchup.
1: You put ketchup on a lot of things?
2: I think only potato products.
1: Yeah.
2: French fries.
1: Me too.
2: Hash browns. We may be at the end of the list.
1: End of the list. Yeah, same here.
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1: Check out this entry. Mitchell says his dad's catchphrase is, "That's how they get ya." For restaurant charges for drinks, that's how they get ya. 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Even the most innocent gestures, he'll say no to. Free coffee while you wait at the garage? No thanks. That's how they get you. 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

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Yeah, we're not going there. 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
1: You know what I drink water out of? This is insane. I've never told you this before. Years ago, they were giving away these Molson Canadian drink glasses in the shape of a skate.
2: Very cool.
1: Massive glass. And I alternate that with a 1 liter beer stein that I also got as a giveaway.
2: Yep.
1: Can you picture what I'm talking about?
2: Yes,
1: like
2: I can.
1: Like Oktoberfest style. Yeah, that's what I drink water out of on a day-to-day basis.
2: Both of those are a bit obnoxious, but kind of fun.
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1: What are you talking about, Chanel?
2: You see me every day. Make some sense out of this. I always have like half empty or empty bottles laying around. Think of my desk out there.
1: It's true. You've got four bottles out there. I noticed that yesterday.
2: I don't understand. Even Milkshake has a water glass on the nightstand and
1: Your cat drinks more water than you. That's the least surprising fact I've heard today.
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1: I've been eating homemade burgers all week.
2: Okay. You know what? I had burgers last night.
1: Nice.
2: I did not put any ketchup on it.
1: Neither did I.
2: Okay. Do you not put anything on your burgers?
1: I do cheese, matzo preferably.
2: And?
1: That's it. End of the list.
2: I had fried onions. I had pickles. I had Dijon mustard. I had mayonnaise and I had lettuce.
1: Okay. No ketchup. You put
2: not
1: ketchup
2: necessary.
1: On a lot of things?
2: I think only potato products.
1: Yeah.
2: French fries.
1: Me too.
2: Hash browns. We may be at the end of the list.
1: Yeah, same here.
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1: 6:05, good Wednesday morning. Middle of the week already.
2: Man, I can't believe we're at June 10th already.
1: Well, yeah, that too.
2: That is a shocking turn
1: that
2: of events.
1: That is very scary. Finally, the weather maybe felt like June a little bit yesterday.
2: Absolutely. I was wearing shorts in the backyard a little
1: bit. Nice. It was a gorgeous day.
2: Yeah. People getting out and about. I saw people on bikes all over the place. People walking dogs out there. Millions of dogs on the streets.
1: Yep. I went to line dancing last night. Not as many people as there usually is. I'm thinking people are out having a barbecue.
2: Totally.
1: And enjoying the weather.
2: Oh, yeah. I barbecued yesterday. Did you crack your grill open?
1: No, I didn't. What'd you have?
2: We did grilled chicken thighs in a nice marinade and some corn on the cob on the grill.
1: Very nice.
2: Yeah.
1: Oh, yeah, I'm jealous. I should have came to your house for supper.
2: Right.
1: We are kicking off your Wednesday morning with little YouTube. 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
1: Good morning. It is 6:14. It was a beautiful day yesterday. Lots of sunshine. It looks like we got a little bit of sun in store for today.
2: Listen, I'll take it. After the May that we had, any amount of sun is something I'm very much interested in. And today you can expect a little more sun and cloud with a chance of showers for all today. Now, of course, that's going to vary based on where exactly you are, but we're going to see highs of 20 today on the West Coast, 17 in Central, and 12 on the Avalon. Then mainly cloudy skies island-wide tonight, a low of plus 5, but 9 degrees in Central.
1: It's a pretty quiet morning on the road so far. Things are clear and dry, which is good. Driving conditions this morning. If you do see anything you want to let us know about, call or text the Oz line 709-576-6936.

0: Big Sugar on the scene on Oz Mornings. Thank you to a listener for letting us know a moose was spotted on the side of the Trans-Canada Highway just east of Exploits River.
1: He's on the scene.
0: He's on the scene, exactly, on the move this morning, so be careful in the area. Once again, a moose spotted at the Exploits River, so just take your time. Here's Brian Adams, Somebody on Oz FM.

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1: Oz Mornings.
2: Good morning. It is 6:23. Huey has a dentist appointment this week.
3: I did have one just earlier this week. And you know what? I don't even mind the cleaning. I do like the feeling of my mouth getting cleaned.
2: I do too.
3: Yeah. And yeah. At home, I'm not the best with brushing and flossing and mouthwash, but I'm pretty good.
2: Yep.
3: I think I'd get a passing grade.
2: Okay. Yeah. Same here. I don't use mouthwash a whole lot.
3: No?
2: No.
3: You don't like it?
2: I it's not that I don't really like it. I just don't even think about it.
3: Okay. You know what? That makes sense to me. Yeah. I feel like it's something that I've only really introduced somewhat recently in my life. And the more I do it, the more I like it.
2: Yep.
3: Now, some people are turned off by, I guess, exactly how minty Listerine or
2: it
3: whatever your choice
2: intense.
3: Mouthwash can be.
2: Yep.
3: But here's the thing. There are now new intensities that you can choose from Listerine.
2: Okay.
3: There are three new options, one being intense. If the regular one wasn't already enough for you.
2: Yeah, can't you call the regular one intense?
3: You can really wake up with that one. Mild. And extra mild. Yes.
2: Extra mild.
3: We've gotten to this point as a society where Listerine extra mild is something that will sell.
2: I don't know. Would I need an extra mild?
3: I mean, you are an extra mild person.
2: I am.
3: When it comes to flavors in general.
2: Yes.
3: So does this appeal to you?
2: It might, yeah.
3: She's so mild on the extra mild, we don't know where to go from here.
2: As long as it doesn't have the weird flavors like the toothpaste we tried.
3: Oh, those were terrible.
2: They were nasty.
3: The cotton candy and the blue raspberry toothpaste. Yeah. Don't need any of that.
2: Who wants sweet flavored toothpaste?
3: It's garbage.
2: No, stick to the mint.
3: No, thankfully there's no sweets or cotton candy Listerine.
2: Okay,
3: you're going to have to gargle milkshakes for that.
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1: Good morning.
2: Wake up. 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
3: Oz Mornings.
1: 6:35. So listen to this. The same listener who texted us about the moose sighting on the side of the Trans-Canada Highway east of Exploits River just saw another animal.
0: No way.
1: This one just west of Grand Falls, Windsor by Thunderland Water Park. A beaver walking across the road.
0: A beaver on the road.
1: Wow. You don't see that very often.
0: They're active today.
1: Wow. Lots on the move in Central. So be careful. Keep your eyes peeled and just take your time and drive safe.
0: Totally. We're talking today about things involving the dentist.
1: Yes.
0: And when you're at the dentist, are you honest when they ask you how often you're brushing and flossing?
1: Not a chance. No.
0: No?
1: I mean, I don't feel bad about my oral health. I brush twice a day.
0: Okay.
1: I floss when I need to.
0: When you need to.
1: Yes.
0: Okay.
1: Do you do a daily flossing?
0: Not a daily flossing,
1: okay,
0: no.
1: Yeah.
0: I as well brush twice a day. I think you're supposed to brush three times a day, or at least that's what I grew up hearing.
1: Really?
0: I'm pretty sure that's a thing.
1: I know
0: brushing three times a day.
1: People who brush after every meal, and I'm like, that's maybe a bit excessive.
0: Right.
1: I just thought it was a morning and night thing.
0: That's what I do, to be honest with you.
1: Here.
0: It's one of the first things I do in the morning and one of the last things I do before hitting the hay.
1: Yeah. Depending on how long my nap is, I might need to brush my teeth when I wake back up again.
0: There you go.

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1: Good morning. It is 6:39, and congratulations to St. John's CNA students. Graduation ceremony for the Prince Philip Drive, Ridge Road, and Seal Cove campuses is going to take place at the Arts and Culture Center today, starting at 2 o'clock. As well, Ackerman Elementary is holding their kindergarten celebration at 1 today. Deer Lake Schools will gather for an end-of-the-year barbecue at Elwood Sports Field. They'll have hot dogs, chips, and drinks starting at noon. And students at Xavier Junior High will compete in the Lions Club Speak-Off this evening. Good luck. Some schools get a barbecue, others get a speak-off.
2: Yeah.
1: I know which one I'm picking.
2: The barbecue, for sure.
1: And I speak for a living.
2: That's true.
1: You think I'd be pretty drawn to it,
2: yeah,
1: wouldn't you?
2: Your AwesomeFM school info is brought to you by Academy Canada. 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
4: Oh, what is going on? 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
3: Has it?
4: A five-car pileup in the Starbucks drive-thru in CBS a couple weeks ago.
3: This one was also in CBS.
4: What is going on?
3: What's happening in CBS?
4: They
3: can't work drive-thrus.
4: Apparently not.
3: Okay.
4: The person was told to drive ahead and apparently took it too seriously.
3: No.
4: Yeah.
3: In the five-car pileup one?
4: I guess. I don't know. That's just wild. How do you do that? One of my favorite comments that I saw online called it a venti bumper bendy.
3: That's amazing.

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1: Good morning, it is 6:55. Ottawa is set to propose a social media ban for those under the age of 16 as part of a new digital safety bill to be introduced as early as today. Here it's being met with praise as Education Minister Paul Dinh says the details matter, but he agrees with the concept. Opposition leader John Hogan is also on board with the idea, having introduced a similar motion just weeks ago. One man has been charged with impaired driving after rear-ending a woman in a drive-thru. RNC got the call at 6:37 a.m. yesterday and responded to the CBS restaurant where the suspected impaired driver blew a warning. The 29-year-old's vehicle and license were seized. And parents with school-aged children have been sent a survey asking about how a change to the school start and end times would work for them. It's being proposed that younger students would go in an hour earlier and older students an hour later. Transportation Minister Barry Pedden notes that doubling up on bus runs could mean millions in savings for the province. And a ninth-inning rally pushed the Blue Jays over the Phillies 3-2 last night. The Dodgers decked the Pirates 12-3, the Yankees topped Cleveland 3-2, and the Tigers mauled the Twins 10-4. The Jays and Phillies wrap up their series tonight.
2: Taking a look now at weather, sun and cloud with a chance of showers for all today. Highs near 20 along the west coast, 17 in central, and 12 on the Avalon. Mainly cloudy island-wide tonight with a low plus 5, but 9 degrees in central. This morning we are seeing good driving conditions across the island, clear and dry, but lots on the move. We had a moose sighting on the side of the Trans-Canada, just east of the Exploits River. West of Grand Falls, we had a beaver walking across the road, and another that looks like it was hit there in that area.
1: Oh, no.
2: So, yeah, unfortunately. Lots on the move this morning.
1: Active wildlife morning.
2: Very much so. So keep your eyes peeled. Be careful out there. 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And as always, if you see anything you want to let us know about, call or text the Oz line 709-576-6936.
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1: Oz Mornings.
2: Good morning. It is 7:05. Huey had a dentist appointment this week.
3: Sure did.
2: That's a nightmare for a lot of people.
3: I don't mind it too much, all things considered.
2: Yeah, me neither.
3: And it was kind of a surprise one. One of those where, well, I had to cancel a dentist appointment a month or two ago. And, okay, we'll reschedule for July. Well, okay, yeah. Maybe I'll go on the wait list, see if somebody cancels. Mm-hmm. Yet the other day, somebody canceled. Sure, I'll pop in. And all good, did a cleaning. And you know what? They said even though I was overdue, I didn't have that much plaque buildup.
2: There you go.
3: Oh, gold that's stick good. For old Huey.
2: That's not bad at all. I had braces for a short time growing up.
3: Did you?
2: And you got to go in a lot for adjustments and stuff.
3: Right.
2: So I just got used to going to the dentist.
3: It didn't scar you that bad?
2: It's not so bad anymore.
3: See, my wife had also dental appliances. I don't know if it was braces or one of the other ones, but it caused her enough grief that she's like, nah, I'm going to avoid going unless there's a problem.
2: Yep. You just reminded me. I also had an appliance with my braces.
3: Okay.
2: It was on the roof of my mouth. It was just like a piece of metal and it came with a key.
3: A key.
2: And my mom held the key, and every night before bed, she would put it up there, and she had to twist it so many times, so many turns, click, click, click, and like the pressure in my face, it was like expanding my jaw, I guess.
3: Okay.
2: Oh my gosh, what a weird appliance.
3: Why does this feel like some sort of foreign fairy tale? Every night, a woman would take the key and turn her daughter's mouth appliance to expand her head further and further until one day she was on the radio.
2: Maybe dentists are a nightmare.

0: Good morning. It is 7:14. It's June the 10th today, and a big happy birthday to Lori Lynn Penny, celebrating her 40th birthday in Springdale. Birthday greetings come from Dad, Mom, your brother Brad. Have a great day celebrating your special day. And we have a belated birthday greeting for Justin Whiteway, who celebrated in Lewisport yesterday. Hope you had a wonderful day celebrating and roaming the woods. We love you from Amanda, Max, and Jackson.
1: We also want to send happy birthday wishes out to Paul Heffernan. We used to run into him at the Janeway Telethon every year. I missed him this year, okay. But he's celebrating his 61st birthday today. Jim Roach is celebrating today. Happy birthday, Jim. Enjoy. Have a great one. And Courtney Bell, happy birthday, Courtney. Courtney's a friend of mine. Hopefully, we'll see you at a trivia this Friday.
0: That sounds lovely. Happy birthday, everyone.
1: And if you're celebrating today, you're celebrating along with Elizabeth Hurley, 61 years old today. Funny man, Bill Burr is 58. He's one of my favorites for sure.
0: He is good.
1: And drummer for the Smashing Pumpkins, Jimmy Chamberlain, 62 years old. So what do you say we get some pumpkins in your morning?
0: Let's do it. Here's the 1975 on OzFM.

0: That's not the 1975.
1: Not even a little bit. That's not the name of the song either.
0: I didn't even realize I said the wrong thing.
1: You said the Smashing Pumpkins, the 1975.
0: Yeah.
1: The song is 1979.
0: That's right.
1: And there's no article, definite or indefinite, in front of it.
0: I didn't even realize I said the wrong
1: thing. That's okay, Shanelli. It's early.
0: A little Smashing Pumpkins for you this morning. We've got your Oz FM headline news coming up in just a little bit.
1: We do, and I included this in the last newscast. I'll read it again because I think it's actually a pretty big deal. Ottawa, so the federal government is set to propose a social media ban for those under the age of 16.
0: Okay.
1: How do we feel about this?
0: I thought this was kind of already a thing. Don't kids lie about being in high school when they're not, just so they can get on Facebook and stuff?
1: I mean, that in general may be a thing, but I think right now the age for social media is 13.
0: Okay.
1: Now they're trying to bump it up another couple years.
0: Yeah.
1: What is that going to mean for kids who are currently, let's say, 14 years old and using social media? And then this ban is going to come in. I don't know how that's going to work. And, well, the details are scant, but we'll talk about the story in general coming up for you at 7:25.

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1: Good morning. It is 7:25. Ottawa is set to propose a social media ban for those under the age of 16 as part of a new digital safety bill to be introduced as early as today. Here, it's being met with praise, as Education Minister Paul Dinh says the details matter, but he agrees with the concept. Opposition leader John Hogan is also on board with the idea, having introduced a similar motion just weeks ago. Now, a man caught going through parked cars around the Health Science Center was arrested yesterday. At 9:40 a.m., RNC patrolling the area saw security guards pursuing a man and joined the chase. They were able to catch the 24-year-old, who has been charged with mischief and multiple breaches. The province is working with industry groups to monitor and eradicate the invasive Japanese beetle, which has been detected in St. John's since 2024. If not controlled, the insect poses a serious threat to agriculture, horticulture, landscaping, and forestry industries. The Japanese beetle feeds on more than 300 plant species and has no natural predators. Get 'em! And don't count out the Canes. Carolina has evened the Stanley Cup final at 2 games apiece after beating Vegas 5-3 last night with 2 goals from captain Jordan Staal, who's also the oldest player in the series at 37. We love a senior citizen. Game 5 goes down Thursday night in Raleigh.
2: Going back to these bugs, I need to know what they look like so I can start crushing them.
1: Yes, fair enough. Japanese Beetle Awareness Campaign.
2: Yes,
1: let's go.
2: Exactly.
1: Unfortunately, us being a radio station, we don't contain that visual component.
2: True.
1: So we'll have to be very descriptive.
2: Yes. 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Sun and cloud with a chance of showers for all today. High of 20 along the West Coast. Nice warm there. 17 in Central and 12 along the Avalon. Mainly cloudy island-wide tonight with a low +5, but 9 degrees in Central. And we are seeing pretty good driving conditions across the island this morning. Clear and dry, but lots on the move. Especially in Central. We had a moose near the Exploits River earlier this morning. Beaver west of Grand Falls by Thunderland Water Park. One on the move and one seems to be hit in that area. So just keep your eyes peeled. Take your time out there this morning and drive safe. If you see something you want to pass along, give us a call or a text on the Oz line, 709-576-6936.
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1: So you think your dentist is the person you lie to the most?
2: Oh, good question. The only reason I'm saying no is because I don't go to the dentist enough for that to be the
1: okay.
2: case.
1: Yep. But definitely tell them how often you brush, how often you floss, things
2: yeah,
1: like that.
2: That's right. I definitely overemphasize how often I floss.
1: Yep.
2: And I try to cram like it's a test, although that doesn't make much sense.
1: Yes. You do it around the appointment, but no other time.
2: Leading up to the dentist appointment, yep. like my life depends on it, yep. for sure.
1: Me too. Some people go to avoid the dentist altogether.
2: Oh, I'm married to one of those.
1: Yeah?
2: Oh, she doesn't like it. Too much time in that chair as a kid means as an adult, it's necessity only.
1: Yep. That makes sense. One of our coworkers was telling us that he ran into his dentist at the grocery store.
2: When he was a kid.
1: He was a kid, yeah. He was on his way to buy some chips.
2: That's right.
1: And so he was coming back to the cash with the chips and he saw

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1: Good morning. It's 7:43, and you're going to class today, kids. Now, Akerman Elementary is holding their kindergarten celebration at 1 o'clock today, which is lots of fun. As well, Deer Lake Schools will gather for an end-of-the-year barbecue at Elwood Sports Field. They'll have hot dogs, chips, and drinks starting at noon. Sounds like a deadly time. Students at Xavier Junior High are going to compete in the Lions Club Speak Off this evening. Good luck to the kids there, and congratulations to St. John's CNA students. The graduation ceremony for the Prince Philip Drive, Ridge Road, and Seal Cove campuses will take place at the Arts and Culture Center today, starting at 2 o'clock. So congrats to all the grads.
2: Yes, and going to be a great day for that barbecue. Going to be around 20 degrees on the West Coast today. So,
1: beautiful.
2: Yeah, enjoy it. 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
2: Chanel, when I was in high school, if I had a genie, maybe my 50th wish, because I would have had a lot of wishes, but maybe my 50th one would have been that school would start a bit later.
1: Oh, yeah.
2: And that may actually happen for kids in this province with a proposed change to school start times. We'll tell you what are the proposed changes and why coming up at 7:55.

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1: Good morning. It is 7:56. The province is working with industry groups to monitor and eradicate the invasive Japanese beetle, which has been detected in St. John's since 2024. If not controlled, the insect poses a serious threat to agriculture, horticulture, landscaping, and forestry industries. The Japanese beetle feeds on more than 300 plant species and has no natural predators. That is 300 more plant species than one Chanel Lewis feeds on.
2: Yeah, we'll have to be its predator.
1: That's right. And parents with school-aged children have been sent a survey asking about how a change to school start and end times would work for them. It's being proposed that younger students would go in an hour earlier and older students an hour later. Transportation Minister Barry Pedden notes that doubling up on bus runs could mean millions in savings for the province.
2: I wonder if this will change the time they get off, because they do get it out will. Pretty early, a lot earlier than we used to.
1: Definitely. Well, the younger kids that start earlier, again, if this goes ahead, will get off earlier, and the older ones would get off a little bit later.
2: Okay, interesting.
1: Fair enough. Grocery stores have been warned. And a man caught going through parked cars around the Health Science Center was arrested yesterday at 9:40 a.m. RNC patrolling the area saw security guards pursuing a man and joined the chase. They were able to catch the 24-year-old who has been charged with mischief and multiple breaches. And a ninth-inning rally pushed the Blue Jays over the Phillies 3-2 last night. The Dodgers decked the Pirates 12-3, the Yankees topped Cleveland 3-2, and the Tigers mauled the Twins 10-4. The Jays and Phillies wrap up their series tonight.
2: Taking a look now at weather. Sun and cloud with a chance of showers for all today. High of 20 along the West Coast, 17 in Central today, and 12 along the Avalon. Mainly cloudy island-wide then tonight. Low plus 5, but 9 degrees in Central. And it is a fairly good morning out there. Good driving conditions across the island. Things are clear and dry. We're not seeing any major traffic, no major slowdowns. But we did have lots of animals on the move this morning, especially in the Central area. Moose spotted near Exploits River. A couple beavers around Grand Falls, Windsor. So just take your time and drive safe. And as always, if you see anything you want to pass along, give us a call or a text on the Oz line, 709-576-6936.
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0: Mornings on Oz with Chanel and Hugh.
1: Good morning. It is 8:08. Father's Day is coming up in just over a week now.
2: Whoa, that is fast approaching.
1: Coming quick, and we've got a great prize on the line, a $500 gift card from Home Hardware.
2: Not just one, we're giving away two of these things.
1: That's right.
2: One this Friday and then one next Friday, and all you have to do to enter is tell us what your dad's catchphrase is.
1: And there's some pretty good ones coming in. I'm sure you can think of a few from your own dad.
2: Totally. Patty texted us to say her dad's is a classic. Better to have it and not need it than need it and not have it.
1: Okay.
2: I love this saying. I adopt this in my own life. It's very dad vibes.
1: Yep. Maybe a little hoarder tendencies.
2: It's definitely hoarder vibes for sure. But I'm guilty of that.
1: Oh, me too, honestly. I keep way too much stuff.
2: Sure. Patty, we like that one. That's a dad move for sure. And I got to read this other one that came in by text. This one from Jeremy in Stephenville.
1: Okay.
2: Who said, my dad always says, come see, come saw. Except Jeremy doesn't type it out the French way. He says C-O-M-E-S-E-E-C-O-M-E-S-A-W.
1: Okay.
2: He believes that come see, come saw is an English phrase, actually.
1: No, Jeremy
2: says, don't know what it means, but it stuck with me all my life.
1: And he just says it all the time. Oh, that is a great one.
2: I think I just spit.
1: Keep letting us know your dad's catchphrase. Could win you a $500 gift card from Home Hardware. 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
1: Good morning. It's 8:17 and a few school notes here for you. First up, congratulations to graduating St. John's CNA students. The graduation ceremonies for the Prince Philip Drive, Ridge Road, and Seal Cove campuses will take place at the Arts and Culture Center today at 2 p.m. Ackerman Elementary is holding their kindergarten celebration at 1 o'clock today. Deer Lake Schools are gathering for an end-of-the-year barbecue at Elwood Sports Field. We're going to have hot dogs, chips, and drinks starting at noon. And students at Xavier Junior High are competing in the Lions Club Speak Off this evening. So good luck to the kids in that.
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1: Good morning, it is 8:25. Ottawa is set to propose a social media ban for those under the age of 16 as part of a new digital safety bill to be introduced as early as today. Here, it's being met with praise as Education Minister Paul Dinh says the details matter, but he agrees with the concept. Opposition leader John Hogan is also on board with the idea, having introduced a similar motion just weeks ago. Parents with school-aged children have been sent a survey asking about how a change to school start and end times would work for them. It's being proposed that younger students would go in an hour earlier and older students an hour later. Transportation Minister Barry Petton notes that doubling up on bus runs could mean millions in savings for the province. And one man has been charged with impaired driving after rear-ending a woman in a drive-thru. RNC got the call at 6:37 a.m. yesterday and responded to the CBS restaurant where the suspected impaired driver blew a warning. The 29-year-old's vehicle and license were seized.
2: What is going on with these drive-thru accidents?
1: I know.
2: And both in CBS.
1: I don't know what's going on there.
2: Yeah, a couple weeks ago there was a 5-car pileup in the Starbucks drive-thru.
1: I totally missed that one.
2: Bizarre.
1: I'm not a Starbucks person, though, so no. That makes
2: okay.
1: sense. And don't count out the Canes. Carolina has even the Stanley Cup final at 2 games apiece after beating Vegas 5-3 last night with 2 goals from Captain Jordan Staal. Game 5 goes down Thursday night in Raleigh.
2: And taking a look now at weather, sun and cloud with a chance of showers for all today. High of 20 along the West Coast, 17 in Central, and 12 degrees along the Avalon today. Mainly cloudy then island-wide tonight, low of +5, but 5 degrees in Central. And we are seeing good driving conditions out there this morning. Clear and dry across the island, so nothing major to worry about. We are seeing some construction causing delays on Prince Philip Drive in St. John's, so avoid that area if you can. And lots of animals on the move this morning. Some moose spotted in Central, some beavers as well. So keep your eyes peeled, and if you see anything, let us know. 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
1: So losing a tooth when you're a kid, always a pretty big deal.
2: Sure.
1: I'm sure you tried to wiggle one loose before.
2: Oh,
1: did you ever do the string thing?
2: You know what? I did try that as a kid. I don't think it worked, though.
1: No?
2: Like the doorknob one?
1: Yeah.
2: Yeah.
1: It works for me.
2: Okay.
1: Yep. I watched an episode of Arthur, and he did it, and I was like, I might have to give that a try.
2: Is that what inspired that?
1: I think so.
2: Okay.
1: I don't know if that's originally where it came from, but
2: sure.
1: It inspired it for me.
2: But Arthur did it, so a whole bunch of kids started to give it a go.
1: It worked.
2: I feel like I might have tried to do that, tie it around the doorknob and yank it, but yep. I think Dad ended up just using a little elbow grease getting in there.
1: Speaking of dads, one of my friends told me that his dad used a dart gun,
2: what?
1: Tied it to a dart gun.
2: And fired
1: the tooth like that.
2: Tied one end to the tooth, other end to the projectile.
1: Yeah.
2: And
1: fired
2: boom.
1: It, and out comes the tooth.
2: There's a lot of things you can do when you have kids, and apparently using a dart gun to remove teeth is one of them.
1: That is wild. Another time, he lost his tooth down the drain.
2: Okay.
1: And he was crying and crying because he didn't think the tooth fairy was going to come.
2: Well, of course. How else does that transaction work?
1: Right. But Mom said, don't worry. She'll know. She'll figure it out.
2: It's fine. The tooth fairy's a professional.
1: Yeah.
2: The fairy knows what the fairy's doing.
1: Exactly.

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1: Hey, has anyone seen that yellow plastic thing? You know the one. For the middles?
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3: Oz Mornings.
4: Hugh, did you ever have any teeth pulled?
5: Oh, several.
4: Yeah?
5: Absolutely. What about yourself?
4: I had my wisdom teeth out, and a couple needed to move before I got my braces. But okay. Wisdom teeth was the major one.
5: Yeah, that's pretty invasive, eh? Mm-hmm.
4: They were coming in a little sideways, so...
5: Yep. Impacted, I think they call it.
4: Yeah.
5: How'd it go for you?
4: So, it wasn't too bad. I got knocked out, which I was worried I wasn't going to fall asleep fully. But
5: right.
4: Yeah, I didn't feel a thing. I was totally out. Once I woke up, I left. I ended up getting car sick on the way home.
5: Oh, no!
4: Which was unfortunate. My boyfriend at the time was like, don't worry about it, just leave it, we'll take care of it when we get home.
5: Yeah.
4: By the time I got home, I had forgotten that I got sick. So the second I stand up and walk into the house, of course it starts to get everywhere.
5: Oh, it's like on you?
4: Yep.
5: Oh,
4: right,
5: gross.
4: Right on me. And I had a hoodie on.
5: Right.
4: So I had to pull it over my head.
5: Oh, no.
4: Yeah, that was a bit of a mess.
5: You got a face full of vomit.
4: Mm-hmm.
5: That's brutal, Chanel. Yeah. I had my wisdom teeth taken out, or like my bottom ones at least, taken out as well. But my more notable tooth extraction story is when I was a kid. I don't remember exactly how old, but they wanted to take 6 teeth out at once.
4: Okay.
5: Which is quite a bit.
4: Yep.
5: So they gave me the funny gas, right? And I'm out.
4: Nice.
5: And at one point, I guess after they've taken all the teeth out, they bring my dad and my brother back to see how I'm doing.
4: Yeah.
5: And I'm completely out of it. And I'm just laughing up blood at this point.
4: God.
5: And guess how I know about that? Because my dad said to my brother, don't tell him about this. It might upset
4: him. Sure.
5: It's the first thing he did.
4: Of course.
5: Immediately told me.
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3: Good morning. It is 8:52, and today we're talking all about the dentist.
4: That's right.
3: Probably the person in your life you lie to the most.
4: Ooh, that's a very good question. I'd say if I went to the dentist more often, I don't go that often.
3: No.
4: I'd say I stick to about twice a year.
3: But you probably lie to them every single time you see them.
4: About your daily habits? No, I've been fantastic. Yeah. I only eat vegetables and...
3: I floss my teeth every day, multiple times a day.
4: Okay, for real, how often would you say you floss?
3: When necessary?
4: Okay.
3: Maybe.
4: When necessary.
3: I don't know.
4: How many times?
3: Not very often.
4: A month?
3: Maybe once or twice.
4: Once or twice a month? Okay, fair enough.
3: Not a lot.
4: I would say I'm on average once or twice a week.
3: Okay, that's a little better than me.
4: A little better. Probably not where they want you to be,
3: no.
4: But like, okay.
3: Yeah, I don't know. Are people actually flossing?
4: I think so.
3: Really?
4: Although I do love a flossy pick. I'm a flossy pick guy.
3: Oh, yeah, gotta go floss picks for sure.
4: Way more better.
3: Way more better.
4: Way more better.
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1: 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It's Who Am I, What Am I, brought to you by Beauty Tone Paint. 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
2: Yeah, and that's what you're playing for today.
1: That's right. Two cans of Beauty Tone Paint. You can buy the expensive stuff if you want.
2: Oh, I'm only getting the good stuff.
1: Of course.
2: You okay, I can get this one with a free voucher, or I can get the deluxe super what? I don't even know what they call it.
1: I mean, you might as well do the good one.
2: I did that last year when we redid the bedroom. I love it.
1: Yeah.
2: I love it.
1: Nice. Well, you could be winning two cans of paint this week. We just need you to be the winner of Who Am I, What Am I?
2: Brand new mystery today. Could be a thing, could be a person, could be... Last week we did a movie one time.
1: That's true, yeah.
2: So it all depends on your yes or no questions. They are going to decide how quickly we find today's mystery.
1: And already we have a bunch on the Oz line. Is it a place today?
2: No, it is not a place.
1: Is it a living thing?
2: It is not a living thing.
1: Okay. Can you buy it at Walmart?
2: Yes, you can buy it at Walmart.
1: Okay.
2: So that rules out, like, person as well, of course.
1: Yeah. And can you take it in the car with you?
2: Yes, you can take it in the car with me. Well, you got to get it home from Walmart somehow,
1: that's
2: right?
1: That's true, yeah. Got any more yes or no questions? Give us a call or a text on the Oz line.
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0: It's a person. It's a thing. It's Who Am I? What Am I?
1: A lot of people want to get in on those cans of Beauty Tone paint. Tons of texts on the Oz line this morning.
2: This is a busy one.
1: It's hard to keep up.
2: Okay, so let's try and take a crack at answering some of these. Would you find this in the beauty section? We already said that you can find this thing at Walmart.
1: That's right.
2: If you're just tuning in, no, you would not find this thing in the beauty section. What about the electronic aisle? No.
1: Nope.
2: Also not there.
1: Not there either. Is it edible?
2: No, it's not edible. Does it have a scent?
1: No,
2: not really. Several people thinking car freshener. I don't know why people get on the same wavelength sometimes.
1: We did say it's something you can take in your car, but that was a very unique, specific question.
2: I said you got to get it home from Walmart somehow.
1: That's right?
2: Right.
1: Yeah.
2: This isn't necessarily for your car.
1: Nope. Is it a cleaning thing?
2: No, you wouldn't necessarily call this a cleaning thing.
1: No.
2: Is it for children mostly? No, I wouldn't say this thing is targeted towards kids.
1: And can you wear it?
2: No, you also don't wear this thing.
1: Okay.
2: We're getting all no's. Do we have anything we can say yes to? Is it used inside the house? There
1: yes,
2: you go.
1: It is.
2: Yes, you can use this thing in the house.
1: Okay, so that'll lead you somewhere.
2: Maybe, maybe not. We need your yes or no questions, and we're hoping they're good ones. Call or text the Oz line.
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0: Hey, we're still looking for the answer. Who am I? What am I? On Oz FM.
1: We haven't figured it out yet, and we don't really know much about it yet.
2: That's right.
1: Something you can find inside the house.
2: That's right, which rules out slip and slide, which somebody just texted us.
1: Oh, yeah. Can't be using that inside the house.
2: No, you definitely should not be using that in the house.
1: Is today's thing something you can sit on?
2: No, it's not something you can sit on. Does it make any noise? No, this thing doesn't make any noise.
1: No. Is it for the bathroom?
2: No, I wouldn't say this thing is for the bathroom. Oh, I like this question. Somebody wants to know, Paula wants to know, if I or Chanel, if Chanel or I own them.
1: I don't think I do.
2: I own this thing.
1: Okay.
2: Okay, so you would find this thing at my house, but not at Chanel's house.
1: Interesting.
2: I love when we have ones like
1: related?
2: That. No, it's not sports related, but that makes sense why some people would go there.
1: Yeah. Is it something you can carry in one hand?
2: Yes, it is something you can carry in one hand. Okay.
1: All right.
2: So it's something that I own. Chanel doesn't. It's a household item, generally speaking. You can buy it at Walmart and you can hold it in one hand. Doesn't make sound. Doesn't really have a smell. You can't eat it. Where do we go from here?
1: Yeah, we still need some more yes or no questions. Give us a call or a text on the Oz line, 709-576-6936.

0: 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What am I? On Oz FM.
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2: Hi, I have a question for who am I, what am I?
1: Sure, who's this?
2: Shyla.
1: All right, Shyla, what's your question today?
2: Is it used for exercising?
1: No, it's not used for exercising.
2: Okay. Can I just take a random guess?
1: Absolutely. That's what I was about to ask you next.
2: Is it a car cleaner, like car spray cleaner?
1: Car spray cleaner. Okay, no, it's not what we're looking for today, Shyla, but thank you for your call. Thank you for your guess.
2: Thank you, bye.
3: You certainly exercise more than I do. Hi, Oz FM.
4: Oh, hello.
3: Hi, who's this?
4: Oh, my name is Tracy.
3: Tracy, are you playing Who Am I, What Am I?
4: Yeah.
3: Perfect. You got a yes or no question for us?
4: A yes or no question. Yes, I do.
3: Okay.
4: Is it a tool?
1: No, I wouldn't like consider this thing a tool.
3: Not like a shed tool or a garage tool. It's kind of like a tool, though.
1: Okay. You know what? Now that I think about it, Chanel, great catch. I guess it could fit the dictionary definition of a tool.
3: Yeah.
1: But you certainly wouldn't find it in a toolbox.
3: Right.
4: Okay.
1: Does that make
3: a guess?
1: Yeah. Does that help at all? Or does it send you backwards?
4: No, I think it helps a bit, but I'll just give it. Can I give a guess?
3: Yep.
4: A razor, like a men's razor. Not electric, but a regular.
3: Yeah.
1: Sure. I guess that makes a lot of sense, but not what we're looking for today.
4: Oh, too bad. Thank you.
3: Let's try. Try again. All right. Now we got to get to some of these texts.
1: Yeah, because we know that this is something you can buy at Walmart. Yep. I own this thing. It's at my house. Chanel does not own this thing.
3: That's right.
1: So people are going the direction of like, what about like a dog leash or a dog collar? Because I have dogs. Chanel has a cat.
3: Yeah, very smart.
1: These people know us, Chanel.
3: Yes, they do.
1: They know us.
3: Well
1: no,
3: done.
1: That's not what we're looking for today.
3: Yeah.
1: This past caller mentioned the razor. Somebody else wants to know, is it found in the bathroom? No, it's not found in the bathroom.
3: And it's not something that needs power.
1: That's right.
3: It's not used for cleaning.
1: That's right.
3: So we've ruled out of a lot of things.
1: Ooh, here's something we can say yes to. Somebody texted us asking, would you find this thing in the kitchen? Yeah, you would find this thing in my kitchen.
3: Yeah.
1: That's where I keep this.
3: I don't have one, but if I did, I would probably keep it in the kitchen.
1: Okay, sounds good.
3: What could it be? Got a yes or no question to help us narrow it down? Call or text the Oz line, 709-576-6936.
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3: Sunny cloud with a chance of showers for all today. Highs near 20 along the West Coast, 17 in Central, and 12 degrees along the Avalon. Then mainly cloudy island-wide tonight, low plus 5, but 9 degrees in Central.
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0: It's a person. It's a thing. 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
2: Hi. Could you store something in it?
1: No, you couldn't store something in this thing.
2: Okay, thanks so much.
3: What were you thinking?
2: I was thinking a bread box.
1: Okay, sure. No, not what we're looking for today, but now that you know that you don't put things in this thing, do you have another guess you want to pivot to?
2: Would it be something you put in your cupboard?
1: It's not in a cupboard.
3: No.
2: Okay, thank you so much.
1: Take care.
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4: Good morning.
3: Good morning. Who's this? Still got you there? You're breaking up a little.
4: My name is Tyler.
3: There you go, Tyler. We got you now. You got a yes or no question for us?
4: Sure. Seeing as in a kitchen, is it used for cooking?
1: Not primarily.
4: Not primarily.
3: Yeah, I would say no.
4: Okay. I'll put a random guess out there.
3: Okay.
4: What do you think? Garbage can.
1: No, it's not a garbage can, but thanks for your call. Thanks for your guess. Oz FM, hello.
5: Hey, how's it going?
1: Doing well. Who's this?
5: This is Adam.
1: All right, Adam, do you have a yes or no question for today's Who Am I, What Am I?
5: Is it used for food?
1: It is used for food.
3: Yep.
5: Okay. Any chance would it happen to be an ice cream scoop?
1: Oh, it's not an ice cream scoop, but good guess based on what we know so far.
5: Okay, thanks.
1: Thanks for your call.
5: Thanks, guys.
1: Bye.
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6: Oh, hi. 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Is it used to prepare food?
1: Not primarily to prepare food, but it is used for food.
6: Okay, would it be a garlic press?
1: It is not a garlic press, but that does sound like something that I own that Chanel wouldn't own. Do you have one, Chanel?
3: No, I definitely don't.
1: Okay, so you're on to something there.
6: Okay, thank you.
1: Thanks, well keep thinking on it.
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0: It's a person. It's a thing. It's who am I, what am I?
1: Not a person today. It is a thing, and feels like we're getting close.
2: We are so close.
1: Yeah.
2: It's something that you can buy at Walmart.
1: That's right. You can hold it in one hand.
2: You'd find it in my kitchen. Chanel doesn't own this thing.
1: No.
2: And once we narrow down that I own this thing, it's kitchen related, and Chanel doesn't. We got a whole bunch of great guesses. People know us, Chanel.
1: They do. This is really impressive.
2: People guessing like dog dish. There is a dog dish in my kitchen.
1: I have a cat, so yeah, that wouldn't be something I have.
2: That's right. People guessing things like garlic press.
1: Yep.
2: I have one of those.
1: Chanel. I don't.
2: A mandolin. I have one of those.
1: What? I don't. Oh my. Wow.
2: Mortar
1: people know
2: and
1: us pretty well.
2: I do own one of those.
1: I don't have one of those.
2: I bought that when I started to make mustard. By the way, don't make your own homemade mustard. It's a terrible idea. I've tried it, so you don't have to.
1: Okay, we are looking for some sort of kitchen tool this morning. Getting lots of guests for whisk.
2: No, not a whisk either.
1: No, what about tongs?
2: No, not tongs either. What about chopsticks?
1: It is chopsticks.
2: Well done.
1: Who got that?
2: Oh, Michael got it.
1: Nice.
2: He texted that one in just a few minutes ago, and congratulations, Michael. You are in Friday's draw for 2 free cans of Beauty Tone paint or stain. Who Am I, What Am I is brought to you by Beauty Tone Paint. 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
3: Not going to be as nice today as it was yesterday, but we are going to see a few sunny breaks.
4: You know what? It's not too bad. Currently, the hot spot around the island is Stephenville at 15.9 degrees right now.
3: All right.
4: And you know what? I'll take it.
3: It's only early. Yes, that's not bad.
4: Not bad at all. Looking around 13 in Cornerbrook and closer to 9 in the metro area. Kind of cloudy right now, but honestly, if I can be outside without a jacket and not be miserable, which kind of is the case right now,
3: yep,
4: I'm fine with it.
3: Yeah, slight chance of showers today, but it shouldn't be anything too major. Robert Sean is off again, so we're sticking around.
4: That's right. A little extra Hugh and Chanel action for you.
3: That's right. Stay tuned.
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1: Robert Sean is off this morning. Hugh and Chanel sticking around to fill in. We are seeing on social media, Route 60 through Topsail is an absolute minefield of potholes.
2: Oh, yeah.
1: And a yellow line in the middle of the road would be nice, too. Some construction eating tires on the West Coast as well between Steady Brook and Deer Lake. So just take your time out there and drive safe.
2: Sometimes the potholes appear a little bit later than usual. That's usually an earlier spring thing.
1: I know.
2: But I drove out to Paradise over the weekend visiting some people. And oh, yeah, Topsail Road is in rough shape.
1: Yeah, so just be careful out there. As always, if you see anything you want to let us know about, call or text the Oz line 709-576-6936.

0: Carney Bentall, Something to Live For on Oz FM. Hugh and Chanel filling in for Robert Sean this morning. Good Wednesday morning. We are certainly getting a kick out of these dad catchphrases.
1: Now that's something to live for, baby.
0: Yeah, some of these are nonsense.
1: Oh, it's hilarious. Leah McDonald wrote into the show to say her dad's catchphrase, he only uses it when he really likes something. He'll say, it's like, oobop, shabam, lay down, break down, baby, doing on the hot side of town, you dig?
0: Okay, wow. That's fun.
1: I would not be able to rattle that off the top of my head.
0: And he says that same thing all the time.
1: I love it.
0: Wow. Somebody else said, I distinctly remember my dad saying, Lord Suffren, Lipton, diabolical, bald-headed.
1: Okay. That's very specific and complicated.
0: That's a good one, too.
1: I love this one from Amanda, who said, when abbreviations started in texting like LOL or OMG, I'd explain to my dad what they all meant. So he started texting me LJJ. I said, Dad, what does that mean?
0: Yeah.
1: He replied, large jumping Jesus.
0: Okay, of course.
1: And from there, LJJ just stuck with us.
0: Oh, that is great. Happy Father's Day to all the dads out there. If you want to win Dad a $500 home hardware gift card, all you got to do is let us know his catchphrase.
1: That's right. Call or text the Oz line with yours, 709-576-6936.
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0: Sun and cloud with a chance of showers for all today. Highs near 20 along the west coast, 17 in central, and 12 degrees along the Avalon. Then mainly cloudy island-wide tonight, low plus 5, but 9 degrees in central.
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The Rock of the Rock. 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

0: Oh, yeah. Is right. Right here on Newfoundland's Oz FM.
1: Why does that give me Kool-Aid vibes?
0: Oh, yeah.
1: Oh, yeah.
0: Q and Chanel here with you while Robert Sean's off on vacation. And the big topic of conversation across the country really today is that Canada could implement a social media ban for those under 16 years of age.
1: Yeah, no, I thought this was already a thing that was already in place.
0: No, not really. I know Manitoba passed something earlier on this year. Here, John Hogan put

0: Eastside Smoother on Oz FM. Hugh and Chanel with you. What's your screen time like these days?
1: Okay, so I just pulled mine up on my phone, and it says my daily screen time average is 2 hours and 50 minutes, 5-0.
0: Okay,
1: so close to 3.
0: I don't think that's too bad.
1: I think that's okay.
0: Yeah, mine's 4 hours, 39 minutes.
1: Okay.
0: So almost double yours.
1: Not quite double, but yeah, almost. That's a good bit. Hey, but that may not be too bad, Chanel.
0: Yeah?
1: First of all, I'm sure younger adults, Gen Z especially, spends a lot more time on social media. But also, it's not necessarily about the amount of screen time. It's how you spend it, according to new research. Apparently, for teenagers specifically, one study found total screen time had no link to mental health factors, but different online experiences increased same-day distress, like hostile online experiences.
0: Mm, okay, that makes sense.
1: So it really depends what you're doing on your phone.
0: I find I never turn my TV on anymore.
1: Okay.
0: I watch everything through my phone. So that's gonna increase my minutes for sure.
1: A lot of YouTube.
0: Yeah.
1: And it may even depend on what you're watching on YouTube. If it's like, here's the problem with the world today, that is probably going to be worse for you mentally.
0: True.
1: Than, I assume, the lighter stuff that you watch.
0: Yeah. Interesting.
1: It also shows that there are stereotypes across age groups and produces conceptual chaos in research. For adults over 40, active screen use typically improves memory and reduces isolation.
0: Okay.
1: So there's some positives in there too.
0: There you go.
1: And it's not about how much screen time you have. It's how you use it, folks.
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1: Hugh and Janelle with you this morning, and CNA having their grad for a few campuses in the metro area today. Don't be on your phone.
2: No, take in the moment.
1: Yeah.
2: So many people, I feel like, miss like the life going on around them because they're too heads down in their phone.
1: For sure. Concerts is the first one that comes to my mind.
2: Me too.
1: Take it in. Put your phone away.
2: Yes. Watching a concert through your phone is the worst way to watch a concert.
1: Grab one video, couple pictures maybe, and then put your phone away.
2: Couldn't agree more.
1: Yeah.
2: Be present. Apparently 46% admit scrolling during situations that require their presence.
1: Wow.
2: Yeah, I totally believe it. People talk about missing winning goals in sports games, wedding ring exchanges. Come on, what are we doing
1: That's
2: here?
1: That's bad.
2: And birthday candle ceremonies. And a whole bunch of people, 52% of people become distracted by their phones to the point where they have to rewind movies.
1: Oh.
2: Janelle, my hand's up. I'm guilty of this one. Yep, I've totally gotten caught scrolling my phone. Wait, what happened? Who's this guy?
1: Let me go back.

0: Good Wednesday morning, Hugh and Chanel with you. We want to know your dad's catchphrase. Could win you a $500 home hardware gift card. And maybe it's just in the way he answers the phone. Faye says, my dad would always answer the phone by saying, yellow.
1: Yellow.
0: Yellow.
1: Good one. All right. That's who you know. Yeah. That's when you know who's on the other line. Margaret wrote in to say her grandfather would always say the other day when starting stories. And this could actually be yesterday or it could be decades ago.
0: Okay.
1: He'll say the other day and start talking about the war.
0: Wow. That's funny. Keep letting us know your dad's catchphrases. Could win you $500 from Home Hardware.
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0: Sun and cloud with a chance of showers for all today. Highs near 20 along the West Coast, 17 in Central, and 12 degrees along the Avalon. Then mainly cloudy island-wide tonight, low plus 5, but 9 degrees in Central.
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0: Q and Chanel sticking around with you this morning, and we are seeing another slight adjustment at the pumps this morning.
1: Yeah, just a little itty bitty one.
0: Little baby one.
1: It's in the wrong direction. Gas prices up 1.3 cents a liter today. Diesel up just about a full cent a liter. And yeah, not the worst, but they add up. Yesterday was another increase. Another one a few days before.
0: Especially
1: that.
0: Now you got to fill up that jerry can.
1: Oh, sure.
0: Lawnmower going.
1: Yeah, so in a lot of places, you're looking at gas prices around 186-ish the island. But that could all change tomorrow. Another change to gas prices is expected in the morning. We'll see what it brings. We'll keep an eye on it for you.
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0: The Clash, Rock the Casbah on Oz FM, and a shout out to our incredible listeners. Man, people are really starting to know us.
1: Oh man, who am I, what am I today was hilarious.
0: Yeah.
1: Once we narrowed down that it's something you can buy at Walmart, and it's something that you can keep in your house, but I own this thing and Chanel doesn't.
0: That's right.
1: People really latched on to that.
0: Yes, and all sorts of different things. Dog-related stuff.
1: Of course, I got two dogs. Chanel has a cat.
0: Yeah, people were guessing wine rack.
1: Yep, that makes a lot of sense for me and no sense for you.
0: Really? No.
1: That's right. A garlic press is totally something that I own that Chanel doesn't.
0: Yeah, I don't have one of those.
1: Mortar and pestle, I own it. Chanel doesn't know what it is.
0: I barely know what it is. Yeah, exactly.
1: But today's answer was chopsticks. Michael ended up with today's right answer. And Michael, you're in Friday's draw for a 2-gallon pack of Beauty Tone paint or stain worth up to $200.
0: Pretty nice. Play along with us again tomorrow morning at 9 a.m.
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1: While on patrols near the area of Health Sciences Center yesterday morning, an RNC officer noticed a security guard was chasing a man through the parking lot. Police, along with security, were able to catch up with the suspect and detain him. Through the course of their investigation, it was learned that the male suspect was going through parked vehicles around the hospital. The 24-year-old man was arrested and brought to the holding cells. He was charged with mischief, breach of a release order, and breach of probation. Meanwhile, RNC officers arrested a 20-year-old man Tuesday afternoon after a woman showed up to the police station advising she had been assaulted. It was around 12:30 p.m. when officers were met with a female at the Mount Pearl police station. The victim advised officers that her male partner had assaulted her and damaged some property. Police located the male suspect at a restaurant in Paradise and placed him under arrest. He was charged with assault and property damage. And the East Coast Trail Association has announced a record-breaking result for their 2026 Trail Razor fundraising campaign, raising nearly $220,000. A community hike and trail on International Trails Day raised more than $120,000. The organization is thanking the nearly 1,000 donors who supported this year's event, including an anonymous donor who contributed $50,000. Funds raised will go directly towards the maintenance of our trails. Now for your weather forecast for Eastern today, mix of sun and cloud with a chance of showers with a high of 12. Tonight, cloudy with a low of 5. For Central today, chance of showers with a high of 17. Tonight, chance of showers with a low of 5. For the West Coast today, chance of showers with a high of 20. Tonight, chance of showers with a low of 9. 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I'm Mary Kate O'Neill.
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3: Robert Sean is off again today. Hugh and Chanel filling in this week. And I saw a survey online that said 55% of people say the way a home smells is way more important than how it looks.
4: I don't know
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3: Yeah, for sure. Well, give this one some thought. We'll come back and chat about it in just a little bit.

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0: Tom Cochran and Red Ryder, Victory Day on Oz FM. What's worse, a smelly home or a messy home?
1: I keep going back and forth, Chanel. I don't even know what my answer is, but right now, in this moment, I'm thinking smell is worse.
0: Okay. Yeah, maybe. At first thought, I'm like, of course I want a clean house.
1: Yeah.
0: But yeah, you wouldn't want it to stink.
1: I think stink is worse, and I'm thinking back to the time that a mouse died in one of my walls.
0: Oh.
1: And that is just the absolute worst. It's miserable being inside at that point.
0: That's such a weird, unique smell that's like nothing else.
1: And let's say, okay, the sink is full of dishes. I probably should have swept a couple of days ago, and it's messy that way.
0: Yeah.
1: I'd much rather deal with that over the smell.
0: Yeah, that's just like lived in mess. That's not bad.
1: Yeah, and I also feel like I can kind of turn the blinders on visually more so than nasally.
0: Yeah, that makes sense. 55% of people say the way a home smells is more important than how it looks. So I guess most people agree.
1: I like it. What about you? What do you think?
0: I think you've convinced me.
1: Okay, yeah. Let's go. Team smell.
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0: Sunny cloud with a chance of showers for all today. Highs near 20 along the west coast, 17 in central, and 12 degrees along the Avalon. Then mainly cloudy island-wide tonight, low plus 5, but 9 degrees in central.
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0: Hugh and Chanel with you. Middle of the day already and middle of the week.
1: Oh,
0: how
1: man.
0: How nice.
1: Yeah, we're really zooming in through this week. It felt like we were just on camera with the Janeway Telethon.
0: Yeah.
1: And nope, we're halfway through the work week.
0: And pretty much halfway through the month. How is it June 10th?
1: No, Chanel, that's upsetting news.
0: I know.
1: How are we, well, like we're a third of the way through the month. I'm trying to convince myself here. This is a little bit of copium, Chanel.
0: Not that bad.
1: Let me believe we still have so much June left.

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1: You and Janelle with you. Less than 2 weeks now until Father's Day, and we are giving you a chance to win him a $500 Home Hardware gift card.
2: All you got to do is call or text the Oz line and tell us what your dad's catchphrase is.
1: Some of these are really funny.
2: Some of these are wild. What do you got, Janelle?
1: Colleen says, as useless as a screen door in a submarine.
2: That's hilarious.
1: That's what her dad says.
2: I like that one a lot. We've got Shirley who said that her dad's catchphrase is, what's for dinner?
1: Oh, yeah.
2: Man thinks with his stomach, and I respect it.
1: That's funny. Sue's Dad says, it's so windy out there, there's white caps in the toilet.
2: I feel like
1: that actually does happen.
2: And Michelle's dad is a practical one. When did you check your oil last?
1: Oh, yes. God love you, Dad.
2: She can hear it in his voice.
1: Keep letting us know your dad's catchphrase. Call or text the Oz line, 709-576-6936.
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1: Hugh and Chanel filling in today, and it's a big week in the world of soccer or football.
2: Sure.
1: I guess depending on where you live, what you call it.
2: Little footy action.
1: Yeah.
2: Okay.
1: It all kicks off this week.
2: That's right. The FIFA World Cup starts tomorrow, and whether you're excited about the games, some people are more excited about the celebrations. I think I'm in that camp.
1: Yeah.
2: I love any chance to celebrate.
1: All the fun promo stuff is cool.
2: Yes, I couldn't agree more. And even if you're not into any of that, well, there's a concert tonight for the launch of the World Cup that actually has a pretty deadly lineup.
1: Yeah. We're going to have the details on that coming up in just a little bit, so stay tuned.

0: Bryan Adams, the only thing on Oz FM. He's actually going to be at the FIFA Countdown concert tonight, live from three cities, one concert with 15 artists.
1: That's a really cool idea.
0: Yeah.
1: And they're televising this thing. You can watch it live at 10:30 Newfoundland time tonight.
0: That's right. The world is coming together through football and music in Mexico City, Toronto, and Los Angeles. Bryan Adams is going to be there. Another Canadian act, The Beaches.
1: Okay, yeah.
0: Very cool.
1: They're going to be playing the George Street Festival.
0: Yeah. Ava Max is going to be there. Diplo, Major Lazer, Andre Bocelli.
1: This is all over the place.
0: Yeah, what a cool lineup, though.
1: Also kind of deadly.
0: Something for everyone.
1: I like that they're highlighting artists from Canada, the United States, and Mexico, because all three are kind of co-hosting this year's World Cup. So why not show off the diversity? We got some Canadian acts in there on a big, literal world stage.
0: Yeah, it's going to be a great show. Check it out, 10:30 tonight on TSN.
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0: Sunny cloud with a chance of showers for all today. Highs near 20 along the west coast, 17 in central, and 12 degrees along the Avalon. Then mainly cloudy island-wide tonight, low plus 5, but 9 degrees in central.
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0: some days, it's our skipper who's making the requests. 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
1: Yar. 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
0: Oh, wow, Wednesday.
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0: The Proclaimers. I'm going to be on Oz FM. Hugh and Chanel with you. And a shout out to all the grads celebrating in the metro area today.
1: Yeah, we got some graduation ceremonies happening today for CNA students at the Prince Philip Drive, Ridge Road, and Seal Cove campuses. That's all taking place at the Arts and Culture Center at 2 o'clock. So you may be listening to us on the way there.
0: You probably are. Yes. Okay. Well, congratulations. You finally made it through. And to all those proud moms and dads out there, have a great day.
1: Absolutely.

Listen, if we had to describe, like, every single song, we'd have to start in the 70s and go all the way to the 2010s. Yeah, we're not going there. Oz FM.

0: Alana Miles, still got this thing for you on Oz FM. Hugh and Chanel with you, filling in for Robert Sean today, and that is just about it for us.
1: We got still got this thing for getting out of here.
0: Yeah, we are getting out of here. You're going to the golf course?
1: Well, a golf course is a generous

0: description of the pitch and putt, but yeah, I got a free hour to spend, so why not heading over there? A little bit of fun. Looks like the rain's holding off a bit right now.
1: Decent day for it.
0: Should be okay.
1: Yeah, have a good one.
0: Certainly will, and we'll see you back here tomorrow morning. We're going to go over some more of your dad's catchphrases.
1: Yes.
0: Got another round of Who Am I, What Am I planned for you. Should be a great one tomorrow
1: morning. And it's Huey's birthday tomorrow.
0: That's right.
1: Yeah, you know what? Exciting.
0: Well, thank you. I think you're the only one excited.
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1: How you making out? Happy Wednesday. It's Oh Wow Wednesday here on the Donnie Love Show, which is awesome. And it's great. Thanks for listening coast to coast and spending some time with me. Spend all your time with me. Put it on Oz FM and leave it. Sure, we got everything for you. So I got a great song for you here now. And this is what I say to any millionaire I ever met. This is Simple Minds. Don't you forget about me. I'll be right back.

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0: a bit of Fat Boy Slim. Yes, praise you. Great song. And that was released in 1999 and it hit number one in the UK. And it was built around these soulful vocal samples that you hear and these really clever, really nice piano riffs. And also some old records that you probably never ever heard from. So it's all about a mix mash. This is Oh Wow Wednesday on Oz FM, of course.
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0: For St. John's, Mount Pearl, and the Avalon, tonight mainly cloudy skies and a low of plus 5. Tomorrow, mainly cloudy skies and 60% chance of showers and a high of 9 degrees. Central Newfoundland, tonight mainly cloudy and a 60% chance of showers and lows of plus 5. And tomorrow, you're looking at periods of rain, fog patches, it'll dissipate in the morning, and highs of 15 degrees. The west coast of Newfoundland tonight, you're looking at mainly cloudy skies with a 60% chance of showers and lows of 7 degrees. And tomorrow, mainly cloudy with a 60% chance of showers, but a high of 17 degrees.
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1: How about this day? We'll take it. It is like 10 degrees looking out the Oz FM window. It is partly cloudy and beautiful blue sky in the horizon and sun. Got to love it. The leaves are still not out in the trees there in the NTV parking lot. But, you know, who needs leaves, really? You know, a bit of sun and, you know, as long as it's, you know, not minus 10, we're good. I'm looking up at the cameras in the sky in the Oz FM studio. I can see everywhere throughout the province and everybody seems to be enjoying a beautiful day. Cornerbrook is looking nice, little hazy, but beautiful. And Grand Falls as well. People are out walking around. I can see them all. I can see you. Wave if you're in Grand Falls. And Quidivitty Lake, it is gorgeous. People are running around the lake and enjoying themselves. It is so nice to have summer finally here, isn't it? Enjoy it.

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1: Huey had a dentist appointment this week.
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1: 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I had an appliance with my braces.
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1: It was on the roof of my mouth. It was just like a piece of metal, and it came with a key.
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1: And my mom held the key, and every night before bed, she would put it up there, and she had to twist it so many times, so many turns. 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The pressure in my face, it was like expanding my jaw, I guess.
2: Okay.
1: Oh my gosh, what a weird appliance.
2: Why does this feel like some sort of foreign fairy tale? 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
1: Maybe dentists are a nightmare.
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0: You gotta love a little lover boy. This could be the night. And Premier Tony Wakeham could be singing This Could Be the Night as well soon, because big energy talks are on the horizon. So exciting. Quebec's premier wants a brand new memorandum of understanding with this province locked, and they want to move at it fast. So the provincial energy minister confirmed last week that hydro expansion talks with Quebec are set to kick off, and he's using the word soon. Yeah, so you remember the MOU that was signed last year, but it hit the brakes when the new PC government came in. But now it looks like it is full steam ahead, and eyes are on the Council of Federation meeting right in PEI coming up. And it could be a deal there that follows through that summit. So we will stay tuned, and I will definitely give you all the news. I am watching it, and listen, you're the first person that I'm going to tell.
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0: 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There is construction work now underway in the Glenwood and Lewisport Junction area, so travelers can expect some short delays. And remember, folks, obey the traffic signs, please.
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1: Well, what a laugh I had last night. It was Dinner with a Star, and it was the Learning Disability Association of Newfoundland and Labrador. They held this dinner, and they hold it every year. So all these people come out, and groups bid on the star, and they actually pick it out of a hat. And and we go out to dinner. I know I'm not a real star, but, you know, I'm kind of a B-roll star. So Dinner with a B-roll Star was last night with Donnie. But what an amazing time we had. We had great food, great people. I went out with the Collingwoods from Bain Johnson, and we were laughing our heads off. We were crying. We were telling stories. I was telling them all about, you know, how I got here and all the ups and downs and the, you know, the bankruptcies and trying to invent jobs and crying, laughing. We had so much fun. And what an organization the Learning Disabilities of Association of Newfoundland and Labrador is for holding this every year for such a great cause. So it was an amazing night, and congratulations to everyone involved, because it was a major success. And I can't wait for next year, because it's always a laugh. Here's a bit of Footloose for you, boys. Woohoo! Turn it up and have a dance if you can. I'll be right back.

0: Sometimes we're mild.
1: This is the story of a girl who cried a river and drowned.
0: Sometimes we're loud.
2: Everybody wants to live.
0: We're always Oz.

0: The premier is pushing back after the Liberals took aim at their newly appointed members of the Churchill Falls Negotiation Review Panel. The opposition questions whether the panel members are actually qualified for the gig, and they're raising concerns about this Muskrat Falls deal that the premier is trying to get on the go. And the premier, he was firing back and saying that the Liberals are attacking people instead of the issues. And he also threw a little shady suggestion about the opposition is just finding their expertise inconvenient. So, meanwhile, negotiations of the MOU are expected to kick off now, assuming that everybody can stop squabbling enough to get there. Oh, Newfoundland politics, you gotta love it.
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0: For St. John's, Mount Pearl, and the Avalon, tonight mainly cloudy skies and a low of +5. Tomorrow, mainly cloudy skies and 60% chance of showers and a high of 9 degrees. Central Newfoundland, tonight mainly cloudy and a 60% chance of showers and lows of +5. And tomorrow, you're looking at periods of rain, fog patches, it'll dissipate in the morning, and highs of 15 degrees. The west coast of Newfoundland tonight, you're looking at mainly cloudy skies with a 60% chance of showers and lows of 7 degrees. And tomorrow, mainly cloudy with a 60% chance of showers, but a high of 17 degrees.
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1: I've been eating homemade burgers all week.
2: Okay. You know what? I had burgers last night.
1: Nice.
2: I did not put any ketchup on it.
1: Neither did I.
2: Okay. Do you not put anything on your burgers?
1: I do cheese. Matzo preferably.
2: And?
1: That's it. End of the list.
2: I had fried onions. I had pickles. I had Dijon mustard. I had mayonnaise and I had lettuce.
1: Okay. No ketchup.
2: No ketchup.
1: You put ketchup on a lot of things?
2: I think only potato products.
1: Yeah.
2: French fries.
1: Me too.
2: Hash browns. We may be at the end of the list.
1: End of the list. Yeah, same here.
0: The home of Chanel and Hugh in the mornings. 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

Bit of Mighty Mighty Bath Tones, the impression that I get. This is Oh Wow Wednesday on Oz FM, and that is a deceptive, upbeat, horn-filled ska punk song from 1997. Do you remember it? And it's actually about counting your blessings, and it's written by the lead singer, Dickie Barrett. That's his name, Dickie Barrett. I think I went to school with him, Dickie Barrett. So when Dickie Barrett wrote this song, he wrote it about a friend's brother when he attended a funeral. So that's what that song is all about. So there you go. Here's a bit of Sarah Harmer for you, boys. Basement apartment. Sure, I'm still in Mother's basement apartment, but it's some nice. I'll get upstairs soon.

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1: I hope you're having an excellent, excellent day out there and enjoying this beautiful day. And I hope you like the music too. I'm in the Oz FM studio having a grand old time. I'm drinking my water now and I'm looking out the window and it's gorgeous. Good vibes around here. Listen, I was telling you now, last week I'm going to give you some positivity every single day, whether you like it or not. That's not very positive, is it? No, before I start my set, and at the end of the set, I'm going to give you some positive words, maybe to re-trigger your brain or rewire your brain or try to get you going more positive if you want. It can't hurt, can it? So this one is called Three Good Things. So what you do, and I do this, so before you go to sleep, think of three things, really good things that happened to you today. It doesn't have to be big, just three things that went well, or, you know, you gave someone flowers, your cat gave you a cuddle, and, you know, someone waved to you, whatever. What? Just three things. And scientifically, they say it rewires your brain over time, and you'll sleep happy and wake up different. So there you go. That's a bit of positivity for you. So when you go to bed, think of three things that were really good today.
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1: Some great news for the East Coast Trail. All you fans, they had a fundraiser and they raised $220,000. Groundbreaking. The biggest amount they'd ever raised. And the campaign ended in this community hike and trail race on International Trail Day. So over $120,000 came in from fundraising, and then they had a 50-50 draw, which was close to $95,000. And then someone, some sweet person, surprised them with a gift of $50,000. $50,000. And then all the hikers, they raised $1,000. So all that went into their budget that they have to keep the trail on the go and looking beautiful and safe for runners and walkers to enjoy. So they raised $220,000. So congratulations. It is an iconic trail. It's the Avalon Peninsula's iconic trail. And it's like 336 kilometers. The coastline trail, it is staggering. And now they got some money to make it beautiful and safe.

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1: Let's talk about the mackerel now, you know, the type of fish. Well, it is in dangerously low numbers. Everybody knew that. And there's some good news now. Since the ban on commercial fishery was put in place, that was about 4 years ago, the population is slowly growing. So there's a marine scientist, and he's saying now it is actually really, really good, and they're on the right track. And experts are also saying, which is really good, that they knew it would take about 6 to 8 years to bring the fish back to normal levels, to healthy levels. So they're on the right track, and it looks good for the mackerel. So holy mackerel, isn't that great news?
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2: One person has died following a collision on the Veterans Memorial Highway Tuesday morning. RCMP are investigating the collision, which occurred around 10 a.m. yesterday and closed the highway for much of the day. Two vehicles were extensively damaged in the collision. The occupants of both vehicles were transported to St. John's by paramedics for medical treatment, but the driver of one of the vehicles, a 68-year-old man, succumbed to his injuries. The passenger of his vehicle sustained injuries that are serious but not believed to be life-threatening. The injuries sustained by the driver of the other damaged vehicle are also not believed to be life-threatening. Witnesses, including anyone with dash camera footage who have not yet spoken with police, are asked to contact the Bay Roberts Detachment. The Office of the Chief Medical Examiner has been engaged. RCMP offers its condolences to the family and friends of the deceased. Meanwhile, a group of business leaders, lawyers, and energy experts have come forward calling on the province to reject the Churchill Falls MOU outright rather than renegotiate the deal. The group says the MOU undervalues power from the Churchill Falls plant and lacks protections found in other major energy agreements. They say time is on Newfoundland and Labrador's side, and the province should review its long-term energy strategy before re-engaging in negotiations. They also added that a future deal should include access to outside energy markets through Quebec. And that's your Oz FM Headline News. From the NTV Newsroom, I'm Mary Kate O'Neill.
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3: How you doing, Newfoundland and Labrador? Listen, all things considered, not a whole lot to complain about out there today. Lost a few degrees in the temperature. I think we're going to lose a few more into tomorrow. Let's dive in. Metro and Avalon, some increasing cloud tonight. The southeast wind holds light, 5 degrees the low. Mainly cloudy Thursday with some sunny breaks. We do have rain passing through mid to late afternoon for 5 to 10 millimeters. And that southeast wind is going to pick up to gusts of 40 and limit the daytime highs to 9. For central, mainly cloudy tonight with a few passing showers, 5 degrees the low. Thursday is going to pick up with some downright rain, about 5 millimeters worth. A little further north, you'll pick up the 10 millimeter mark. We're going to see that same southeast wind gust of 40, but 15 degrees still the ceiling. West coast, a few light passing showers through the overnight. That's going to kick around into tomorrow morning. Then we have some sun and cloud there afterwards. Daytime high of 18 degrees as those southeast winds taper off into the late afternoon. For the Oz FM Weather Center, I'm Ryan Harding.
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down in the basement, in the back. No, further back, covered in cobwebs and dust. Ooh, be careful, Dad's old tools. After almost 60 years on the air, you never know what's in the Oz FM basement. Oh, wow, Wednesday. The Rock of the Rock, Oz FM. My teddy bear. Oh, I missed you, buddy.

You gotta love a little bit of Beastie Boys. That was Intergalactic, a 1998 Grammy-winning hip-hop banger from their album, Hello Nasty, with that great heavy beat, clever samples, and that instantly recognizable hook that hits you straight away. This is Oh Wow Wednesday on Oz FM. Let's keep a rolling.

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1: In studio is Ryan Harding here with me in the Oz of M studio. And what do you got to say?
2: Not a whole lot. Today was nice.
1: Yeah, nice. Yep.
2: The closer you got to the water, the cooler it got. But the reason why it stayed a little warmer inland was because of how light that wind was. How nice was that?
1: Yeah, gorgeous.
2: Right?
1: Yeah.
2: You actually hear yourself think out there.
1: Yeah. Oh, yeah.
2: It's lovely.
1: And I got the new chimes out right from the, from the dollar store.
2: Yeah, silent today.
1: No, they're just tingly because usually they're gone cracked and they're like wrapping around each other. Like, you can't even have chimes here.
2: No, you can't. No, you can't have chimes
1: but
2: here.
1: But today was a good day for chimes. So what's on the go for the rest of the week?
2: So we do got a little bit of rain passing through. It's going to be a west-east moving system. It brings pretty evenly spread 5 to 10 millimeters. If you're a little further north on the island, Fogo Island, Lewisport, you might pick up a 10 to 15 mark. But it's going to start through the overnight tonight on the west coast, wind up passing through the Corner Brook region pretty early in the morning and make its way into central for early to mid-morning tomorrow. And then it looks to reach the metro and northern portion of the Avalon and Bonavista Peninsula tomorrow afternoon. Before and after that rain, we're looking at sun and cloud. So the temperatures are a little bit limited in the metro tomorrow, 9, 8, 10 degrees most. So just a few degrees off of what today was. Could hit 15 in central, and we're still looking at about 18 on the west coast.
1: Oh, cool.
2: So that all is, things considered.
1: That is nice, I must say. And yeah, just to have the sun is wicked.
2: I know.
1: And
2: listen, I got one more day left, and then I'm on vacation, baby.
1: Oh, yeah.
2: I'm going to the World Cup.
1: Go on by.
2: Out in Vancouver, yeah.

0: Couple of buddies.
1: Fancy pants.
0: We're going to go see some soccer.
1: Yeah, go and enjoy a $38 drink.
0: No kidding.
1: Oh, my God.
0: The question for you, would you ever be Newfoundland and Labrador flag guy? If you're at like an international or national sporting event, would you be... You see them every time you turn on a hockey game.
1: Yeah.
0: There's a Newfoundland and Labrador flag or a Jays game or something. Someone's waving the flag.
1: Sure.
0: Should I bring the flag?
1: Bring the flag.
0: All right.
1: And like have one around as a cape.
0: There you go.
1: Do it all. Newfoundland flag, pants and all.
0: So if you see a Newfoundland and Labrador flag in a World Cup game.
1: Yeah. Oh my God, wicked. Well, have a great time. We'll talk to you tomorrow though, right?
0: I'm here tomorrow.
1: Okay.
0: Last one tomorrow.
1: Let's talk about it tomorrow a little bit more because I've got some stuff to ask you.
0: Perfect.
1: Okay, I'll let you go.
0: See ya.
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1: Canada opens World Cup playoffs this Friday, and it is in Toronto against Bosnia and Herzegovina. It is going to be awesome, and it's only Canada's third World Cup ever. Did you know that? And the tournament runs from June the 11th till July the 19th across U.S., Mexico, and Canada. It is going to be an awesome event, and the first ever with 48 teams and three host nations. Woohoo! It's going to be great. Let's get this party started soon.

Sometimes we're mild. Won't tell me your name. 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I get knocked down, but I get up again. You're never gonna beat me down. We're always Oz FM.

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1: Had a great time yesterday. We all met at the Sheridan Hotel, and it was a grand old time. It was the Learning Disability Association of Newfoundland and Labrador's Blind Date with a Star. I've been doing this for 20 years. I'm counting. I was like, wow, this has been a long while I've been doing this. So everybody gets paired up with a group and you go out to dinner. You never know where you're going to be. You could be out in the ocean somewhere on a boat, or you could be at a fancy restaurant, or you could be at a fast food restaurant. It's always so much fun. I had a blast. The Collingwoods got me being insurance, being Johnson Insurance. Oh, wow. We cried. We laughed. We just had so much fun and had great food, excellent company, and all for a great charitable event, the Learning Disability Association of Newfoundland and Labrador. Good on everybody who volunteered and showed up.
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2: One person has died following a collision on the Veterans Memorial Highway Tuesday morning. RCMP are investigating the collision, which occurred around 10 a.m. yesterday and closed the highway for much of the day. Two vehicles were extensively damaged in the collision. The occupants of both vehicles were transported to St. John's by paramedics for medical treatment, but the driver of one of the vehicles, a 68-year-old man, succumbed to his injuries. The passenger of his vehicle sustained injuries that are serious but not believed to be life-threatening. The injuries sustained by the driver of the other damaged vehicle are also not believed to be life-threatening. Witnesses, including anyone with dash camera footage who have not yet spoken with police, are asked to contact the Bay Roberts Detachment. The Office of the Chief Medical Examiner has been engaged. RCMP offers its condolences to the family and friends of the deceased. Meanwhile, a group of business leaders, lawyers, and energy experts have come forward calling on the province to reject the Churchill Falls MOU outright rather than renegotiate the deal. The group says the MOU undervalues power from the Churchill Falls plant and lacks protections found in other major energy agreements. They say time is on Newfoundland and Labrador's side, and the province should review its long-term energy strategy before re-engaging in negotiations. They also added that a future deal should include access to outside energy markets through Quebec. And that's your Oz FM Headline News. From the NTV Newsroom, I'm Mary Kate O'Neill.
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3: How you doing, Newfoundland and Labrador? Listen, all things considered, not a whole lot to complain about out there today. Lost a few degrees in the temperature. I think we're going to lose a few more into tomorrow. Let's dive in. Metro and Avalon, some increasing cloud tonight. The southeast wind holds light, 5 degrees the low. Mainly cloudy Thursday with some sunny breaks. We do have rain passing through mid to late afternoon for 5 to 10 millimeters. And that southeast wind is going to pick up to gusts of 40 and limit the daytime highs to 9. For central, mainly cloudy tonight with a few passing showers, 5 degrees the low. Thursday is going to pick up with some downright rain, about 5 millimeters worth. A little further north, you'll pick up the 10 millimeter mark. We're going to see that same southeast wind gust of 40, but 15 degrees still the ceiling. West coast, a few light passing showers through the overnight. That's going to kick around into tomorrow morning. Then we have some sun and cloud there afterwards. Daytime high of 18 degrees as those southeast winds taper off into the late afternoon. For the Oz FM Weather Center, I'm Ryan Harding.
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1: It is a beautiful day out there in Newfoundland and Labrador, and how beautiful would it be if you were at your cabin, your luxury cabin? Oh, yes, you can have a luxury cabin. The Easter Seals Cabin Lottery. The early bird deadline is this Thursday. It's tomorrow. 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So go to cabinlottery.ca and buy your tickets. The early bird draw is tomorrow. You only got one day. Cabinlottery.ca. Go get your tickets. And you could be relaxing in a beautiful cabin this summer.

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1: 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You know the one. 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

0: And that was Laid by James. Imagine calling your song Laid. The sisters and the nuns would be some up in arms against that now if you played that in school. Oh, Laid by James. That song almost was thrown away to a B-side. Did you know that? And then the lead singer convinced all the band members to do it, and it went skyrocket. It's raw, it's chaotic love song. It's about relationships and the equal parts of passion and destruction. So that's what that's all about. Anyways, this is Oh Wow Wednesday on Oz FM. I hope you're having a great time.
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1: Hope you had a great Wednesday. Love to see some sunshine out there. I think slowly but surely we are creeping into weather that perhaps on some level could be considered summery.

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4: 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Listen, all things considered, not a whole lot to complain about out there today. Lost a few degrees in the temperature. I think we're going to lose a few more into tomorrow. Let's dive in. Metro and Avalon, some increasing cloud tonight. The southeast wind holds light, 5 degrees the low. Mainly cloudy Thursday with some sunny breaks. We do have rain passing through mid to late afternoon for 5 to 10 millimeters. And that southeast wind is going to pick up to gusts of 40 and limit the daytime highs to 9. For central, mainly cloudy tonight with a few passing showers, 5 degrees the low. Thursday is going to pick up with some downright rain, about 5 millimeters worth. A little further north, you'll pick up the 10 millimeter mark. We're going to see that same southeast wind gust of 40, but 15 degrees still the ceiling. West coast, a few light passing showers through the overnight. That's going to kick around into tomorrow morning. Then we have some sun and cloud there afterwards. Daytime high of 18 degrees as those southeast winds taper off into the late afternoon. For the Oz FM Weather Center, I'm Ryan Harding.
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Wednesdays, oh wow, it's Elton John on Oz FM. Stephen Lethbridge with you. Thanks for joining me. Paige and Caleb getting ready for another weekend on the road, and we can start a little earlier around here. They hit the road on Thursdays. Keep an eye out for the cruiser. They've got goodies on board and perhaps even chances to win some free gas as well.

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6: It's World Cup week. The festivities to kick off the games in Canada will be held tonight in Toronto with a concert featuring Bryan Adams and Wyclef Jean, as well as the Beaches, who you'll catch later this summer on the stage at the George Street Festival. Now, tournament play begins tomorrow. However, Friday, that is Canada's first game, they will face Bosnia and Herzegovina.
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1: One of the hardest choices when it comes to your snack at work is what color apple should I choose? 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
1: I mentioned the Beaches, one of the headliners for this year's George Street Festival. 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
9: 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Listen, all things considered, not a whole lot to complain about out there today. Lost a few degrees in the temperature. I think we're going to lose a few more into tomorrow. Let's dive in. Metro and Avalon, some increasing cloud tonight. The southeast wind holds light, 5 degrees the low. Mainly cloudy Thursday with some sunny breaks. We do have rain passing through mid to late afternoon for 5 to 10 millimeters. And that southeast wind is going to pick up to gusts of 40 and limit the daytime highs to 9. For central, mainly cloudy tonight with a few passing showers, 5 degrees the low. Thursday is going to pick up with some downright rain, about 5 millimeters worth. A little further north, you'll pick up the 10 millimeter mark. We're going to see that same southeast wind gust of 40, but 15 degrees still the ceiling. West coast, a few light passing showers through the overnight. That's going to kick around into tomorrow morning. Then we have some sun and cloud there afterwards. Daytime high of 18 degrees as those southeast winds taper off into the late afternoon. For the Oz FM Weather Center, I'm Ryan Harding.
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The Chili Peppers. Oh Well Wednesday on Oz FM with Give It Away and Stephen Lethbridge with you. And I was scrolling through CTV News earlier today online, and I saw an article. Warning of the dangers of leaving children or pets in hot vehicles as we get into more temperate summer weather. And yes, sure, a reminder never hurts, but like, it's crazy that people still have to be reminded of that. You would think that that would be common sense at this point, but I guess if it saves a life, that's all that matters. What are some other things you're surprised people still have to be told not to do? For me, texting while driving. The amount of people staring at their phone while behind the wheel, it's honestly shocking. Hate to see it. So let me know. One thing you're surprised people have to be told not to do. 947OzFM on social media. Just wait until you're parked to do so. Barney Bentall, come back to me right now on Newfoundland's

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0: travel to the Big Apple, New York City, kind of the center of the basketball universe right now, thanks to the Knicks and their dominant run to the NBA Finals. Famous fans and regular fans alike hoping for the first Knicks championship in quite some time, and difficult to see it coming, except that is if you are a young man by the name of Evan Pfeffer. He lives in Long Island, New York, and back in 2020, he wrote in his high school yearbook as a quote, "Knicks in six, 2026 NBA Finals." Probably a joke, not something he thought a ton about at the time, or alternatively, he is a psychic. We'll see what happens as the Knicks got a couple of games to prove this prediction right.
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1: It's Blood Donor Week, and while the need is always great and it's always a good time to donate blood, it's especially good timing this week, especially this Saturday, 11 a.m. There is a special donor event happening at 7 Wicklow Street. 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
1: 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You're not seeing double, it's actually quadruple. 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
2: 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Nancy, what is debt stress and how can someone deal with it?
3: This is a super important topic right now. 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
9: How you doing, Newfoundland and Labrador? Listen, all things considered, not a whole lot to complain about out there today. Lost a few degrees in the temperature. I think we're going to lose a few more into tomorrow. Let's dive in. Metro and Avalon, some increasing cloud tonight. The southeast wind holds light, 5 degrees the low. Mainly cloudy Thursday with some sunny breaks. We do have rain passing through mid to late afternoon for 5 to 10 millimeters. And that southeast wind is going to pick up to gusts of 40 and limit the daytime highs to 9. For central, mainly cloudy tonight with a few passing showers, 5 degrees the low. Thursday is going to pick up with some downright rain, about 5 millimeters worth. A little further north, you'll pick up the 10 millimeter mark. We're going to see that same southeast wind gust of 40, but 15 degrees still the ceiling. West coast, a few light passing showers through the overnight. That's going to kick around into tomorrow morning. Then we have some sun and cloud there afterwards. Daytime high of 18 degrees as those southeast winds taper off into the late afternoon. For the Oz FM Weather Center, I'm Ryan Harding.
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1: Four. Fun facts.
0: Stephen Lethbridge with you, and in 2023, a Japanese man known only as Toko spent almost $20,000 on an ultra-realistic dog costume. Toko wanted to become a dog. The only hitch was real dogs were terrified of him, would not go near him. That is some expensive irony. Your body is 60% water, but your brain is 60% fat. I want to know. Is that why I'm always thinking about my next snack? The Scully effect. No, it doesn't refer to the resurgence of goth fashions in St. John's. It's the name of a notable uptick of women registering in STEM fields. Science, technology, engineering, medicine. Inspired by Gillian Anderson's role as Agent Dana Scully on The X-Files. And finally, why are Twix called Twix? Well, it's a combination of the words twin and sticks. So does that mean that the single ones, you know, the snack size, should be called Ix? Because there's only

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1: You know what I drink water out of? This is insane. I've never told you this before. Years ago, they were giving away these Molson Canadian drink glasses in the shape of a skate.
2: Very cool.
1: Massive glass. And I alternate that with a 1 liter beer stein that I also got as a giveaway.
2: Yep.
1: Can you picture what I'm talking about?
2: Yes,
1: like
2: I can.
1: Like Oktoberfest style. Yeah, that's what I drink water out of on a day-to-day basis.
2: Both of those are a bit obnoxious, but kind of fun.
1: What do you drink water out of?
2: I don't drink water.
1: What are you talking about, Chanel?
2: You see me every day. Make some sense out of this. I always have like half empty or empty bottles laying around. Think of my desk
1: out
2: there.
1: It's true. You've got four bottles out there. I noticed that yesterday.
2: I don't understand. Even Milkshake has a water glass on the nightstand and
1: I
2: don't.
1: Your cat drinks more water than you. That's the least surprising fact I've heard today.
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1: The NASA Artemis II mission captured the world's imagination earlier this year, and already work has begun to set up NASA Artemis III. They've announced the astronauts that will continue the work towards returning man to the moon. Those include Randy Bresnik, Luca Parmitano, Frank Rubio, and Douglas Douglas. That's his name, and my God, he's an astronaut. He should have earned our respect by now, but his name is Douglas Douglas.
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7: Speaking of NASA, soon astronauts will be heading into the stars looking pretty fashionable. That's because NASA is teaming up with Prada to design spacesuits. Ultra fashionable, I'm assuming very expensive, but hey, at least they look good as they take those big, exaggerated steps on the lunar surface.
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1: And my mom held the key, and every night before bed, she would put it up there, and she had to twist it so many times, so many turns. 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
17: 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Listen, all things considered, not a whole lot to complain about out there today. Lost a few degrees in the temperature. I think we're going to lose a few more into tomorrow. Let's dive in. Metro and Avalon, some increasing cloud tonight. The southeast wind holds light, 5 degrees the low. Mainly cloudy Thursday with some sunny breaks. We do have rain passing through mid to late afternoon for 5 to 10 millimeters. And that southeast wind is going to pick up to gusts of 40 and limit the daytime highs to 9. For central, mainly cloudy tonight with a few passing showers, 5 degrees the low. Thursday is going to pick up with some downright rain, about 5 millimeters worth. A little further north, you'll pick up the 10 millimeter mark. We're going to see that same southeast wind gust of 40, but 15 degrees still the ceiling. West coast, a few light passing showers through the overnight. That's going to kick around into tomorrow morning. Then we have some sun and cloud there afterwards. Daytime high of 18 degrees as those southeast winds taper off into the late afternoon. For the Oz FM Weather Center, I'm Ryan Harding.
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